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No Donald Glover. 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

were just two lovers. 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

ground. 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
4: Good morning from the KRCG 13 newsroom. I'm Tony Mullen with your morning headlines on Mix 92.7. A kitchen fire displaced 7 Jefferson City residents last night. Everyone, including 2 cats, made it out safely. Firefighters responded to a duplex in the 1000 block of Elizabeth Street. Crews extinguished the flames in an upper floor kitchen, preventing further damage to the building. Investigators say the fire appears to be accidental. Allegiant Airline flights to Florida were on the schedule for the first time at Columbia Regional Airport Wednesday. The airline soon will fly to 3 Florida destinations from COU. Passengers yesterday boarded the first flight from Columbia to Orlando. Allegiant will begin operating flights to Destin-Fort Walton Beach Airport on Friday and to St. Petersburg-Clearwater International Airport in November. The city of Eldon remains under a boil order this morning as workers begin a temporary water chlorination process. Crews are installing chlorine pumps and tanks at all 4 well sites to meet state requirements. Residents might notice a stronger chlorine smell, cloudy water, or minor pressure changes. Officials say to run your cold water for a few minutes if it looks discolored. If you need clean drinking water, the city is hosting a free drive-through distribution today at the Eldon Community Center from 11:30 a.m. to 12:30 p.m. That's the latest from the KRCG 13 newsroom. I'm Tony Mullen. Have a great day.

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3: Would you rescue me? 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I know life took us far away, but I still dream about the good old days when we took care of each other. 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

hate to give the satisfaction asking how you're doing now. 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

Mother Nature can't make up her mind. Slight chance of an afternoon shower today, high 85. A few clouds tonight, 69 the low. Gonna be sunny tomorrow, 86. And it looks like rain.

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We are Mix 92.7, and it's Thursday. That means coming up at 8:45, we're going to play the Hy-Vee Price is Right. You give me the correct price on a Hot Deals item, and I will give you a $100 gift card to spend at the Hy-Vee in Osage Beach.

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4: AP News. I'm Mike Hempen. President Trump acknowledges calling Israel's prime minister crazy and says Israel is complicating peace talks with Iran.
5: President Donald Trump has acknowledged criticizing Israeli Prime Minister Benjamin Netanyahu in a phone call that involved expletives. President Trump discussed the tension between the two leaders and admitted he called Israeli Prime Minister Benjamin Netanyahu crazy in an interview released Wednesday. Trump said he was a little bit perturbed that Israel's actions in Lebanon were holding back peace talks with Iran. The president's comments about the Monday call in a New York Post interview offered a sign of the growing pressure that the president faces to resolve the U.S.-Israel war with Iran. The pressure comes as higher energy prices and economic uncertainty threaten Republican prospects in the midterm elections and hamper global commerce. I'm Karen Shamas.
4: The House, for the first time, has approved a war powers resolution that would halt the U.S. military action against Iran. The vote was 215 to 208, defying President Trump as a handful of Republicans joined with Democrats to end the three-month-long war. However, the next steps are uncertain. Trump would likely reject any measure from Congress to limit his authority. An Associated Press investigation reveals dozens of children who were separated under the first Trump administration have been re-separated, despite a judge's order to reunite them. Some of their parents have been locked in immigration detention facilities for months, others deported back to their home countries after being taken from their families once again. The Knicks beat the Spurs 105-95 in Game 1 of the NBA Finals. This is AP News.
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7: 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A kitchen fire displaced seven Jefferson City residents last night. Everyone, including two cats, made it out safely. Firefighters responded to a duplex in the 1000 block of Elizabeth Street. Crews extinguished the flames in an upper floor kitchen, preventing further damage to the building. Investigators say the fire appears to be accidental. Allegiant Airline flights to Florida were on the schedule for the first time at Columbia Regional Airport Wednesday. The airline soon will fly to three Florida destinations from COU. Passengers yesterday boarded the first flight from Columbia to Orlando. Allegiant will begin operating flights to Destin-Fort Walton Beach Airport on Friday and to St. Petersburg-Clearwater International Airport in November. The city of Eldon remains under a boil order this morning as workers begin a temporary water chlorination process. Crews are installing chlorine pumps and tanks at all four well sites to meet state requirements. Residents might notice a stronger chlorine smell, cloudy water, or minor pressure changes. Officials say to run your cold water for a few minutes if it looks discolored. If you need clean drinking water, the city is hosting a free drive-through distribution today at the Eldon Community Center from 11:30 a.m. to 12:30 p.m. That's the latest from the KRCG 13 newsroom. I'm Tony Mullen. Have a great day.
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22: 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It's Mix 92.7. Good morning, Chris Boom Boom Cannon. Slight chance of an afternoon shower today, high 85. Someone was having a bad day. A cop pulled a gun on a fellow cop for microwaving fish in the break room. And while I would never condone behavior like that, I completely understand it. But you know, there are other coworker habits that are just as annoying, like ignoring a printer jam, clicking their pen throughout a meeting, and actually bringing their kid to work on Bring Your Kid to Work Day. Just don't go Dirty Harry on them.
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0: Thanks for letting us tag along with you as you make your way to your first cup of coffee. 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My name's Chris Boom Boom Cannon. There is a slight chance of an afternoon shower. We'll top out at 85. You may not watch the news magazine show, but 60 Minutes has been on television for 57 years. And there's some turmoil going on. Some of the correspondents were let go a few days ago, and now Scott Pelley has been fired from CBS after going scorched earth on his new bosses during a meeting. And now they've already recut the intro to 60 Minutes. Check this out.
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1: Mother Nature can't make up her mind. Slight chance of an afternoon shower today. High 85. A few clouds tonight. 69 the low. Gonna be sunny tomorrow. 86. And it looks like rain.

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And I know it starts with hello, and the next thing you know, you try to be nice, and some guy's getting too close, trying to pick you up, trying to get you to run. And I'm sure one of your friends is about to come over here, 'cause she's supposed to

0: When you want the hits, you've come to the right place. This is Mix 92.7. Slight chance of an afternoon shower today. High 85. So, I told you I ran over Wile E. Coyote yesterday morning on my way to work. I saw the carcass in the road on my way home. Yuck. So now my car is being diagnosed by the Acme company to determine the damage this stupid animal did. But some guy named Bubba sent me a tip.
1: 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So time for Bubba's roadkill recipes. Save the fur. 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
0: Okay, thanks, Bubba. Wasn't planning on hitting anything, and I left my skinny knife at home.
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3: AP News. I'm Mike Hempen. President Trump says he remains optimistic about reaching a ceasefire deal with Iran.
4: The negotiation itself has gone very well, actually. Very well.
5: Mr. President.
4: It could happen. I mean, if it happens, and it might not happen, you know, who knows? But if it happens, it could happen like over the weekend.
6: How do you define ceasefire?
4: Pretty much the way it is. It's a different part of the world. You know, I'd say in that part of the world, ceasefire is when you're shooting in a more moderate manner.
3: The House has approved a war powers resolution that would halt U.S. military action against Iran, defying President Trump, as a handful of Republicans joined with Democrats to seek to end the war. The resolution from the House does not immediately stop the war. It now goes to the Senate. At least 9 people have been killed in Israeli overnight strikes in Gaza. That's according to local hospitals. The Palestinians were killed in at least 4 separate strikes in Gaza City. The military has not commented on the strikes. The fatalities are the latest since an October ceasefire attempted to halt a 2-year war between Israel and Hamas. There's fierce opposition to Jared Kushner's coastal project in Albania.
7: The 4th consecutive protest in the Albanian capital, Tirana, against the project turned violent on Wednesday. Protesters broke through a police cordon, after which police used water cannons to disperse the crowd. Ivanka, keep your hands away from Nata, were some of the posters seen at Wednesday's protests. Albania's government claims the development on the Adriatic coast will transform the nation as it seeks high-end tourism and European Union membership. I'm Karen Chamas.
3: This is AP News. News.
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9: 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I'm Tony Mullen with your morning headlines on Mix 92.7. A kitchen fire displaced 7 Jefferson City residents last night. Everyone, including 2 cats, made it out safely. Firefighters responded to a duplex in the 1000 block of Elizabeth Street. Crews extinguished the flames in an upper floor kitchen, preventing further damage to the building. Investigators say the fire appears to be accidental. Allegiant airline flights to Florida were on the schedule for the first time at Columbia Regional Airport Wednesday. The airline soon will fly to 3 Florida destinations from COU. Passengers yesterday boarded the first flight from Columbia to Orlando. Allegiant will begin operating flights to Destin-Fort Walton Beach Airport on Friday and to St. Petersburg-Clearwater International Airport in November. The city of Eldon remains under a boil order this morning as workers begin a temporary water chlorination process. Crews are installing chlorine pumps and tanks at all 4 well sites to meet state requirements. Residents might notice a stronger chlorine smell, cloudy water, or minor pressure changes. Officials say to run your cold water for a few minutes if it looks discolored. If you need clean drinking water, the city is hosting a free drive-through distribution today at the Eldon Community Center from 11:30 a.m. to 12:30 p.m. That's the latest from the KRCG 13 newsroom. I'm Tony Mullen. Have a great day.
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23: 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It's Mix 92.7. Good morning, Chris Boom Boom Cannon. Slight chance of an afternoon shower today. High 85. Someone was having a bad day. A cop pulled a gun on a fellow cop for microwaving fish in the break room. And while I would never condone behavior like that, I completely understand it. But you know, there are other coworker habits that are just as annoying. Like ignoring a printer jam, clicking their that are just as annoying. Like ignoring a printer jam, clicking their pin throughout a meeting, and actually

0: Thank you for letting us tag along with you on your way to work or if you're going to get your first cup of coffee. We are Mix 92.7. There is a slight chance of an afternoon shower today, high 85. Better chance of rain on Sunday. Don't forget about that boil order in Eldon. I know, what a pain in the royal butt. They are hosting a free drive-through distribution today if you need some free drinking water. It's going to be at the community center from 11:30 to 12:30. And it's time to take today's headlines and add some ridiculous jokes you didn't ask for. It's kind of like those internet comment sections. Yeah, but this is FCC approved.
1: 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Today is National Hug Your Cat Day. 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Beef prices are at record highs. Just what vegans need. More reason to be smug. Blue Origin says it will fly another rocket before the end of the year, or possibly fly in a million different directions. And the latest diet trend is only eating food mentioned in the Bible. You can now buy them exclusively at the high-end grocery store Holy Foods. This is not headline news.
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0: Thanks for spending part of your Thursday morning hanging out with Mix 92.7. Coming up tomorrow morning at 9:30, you have a chance in winning free golf for two at the golf club at Deer Chase. 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Oh, before I forget, it's National Adopt-a-Shelter Cat Month. And shelter cats are basically tiny furry roommates who pay no rent, ignore your rules, and somehow still run the household. Think of it like this. If you've ever wanted a best friend who occasionally knocks your stuff off a table just to make eye contact, this is your month. If you're on the fence, here's some reasons you should adopt.
1: June is National Adopt-a-Shelter Cat Month. Find out why you might consider getting a feline friend with the top reasons you should adopt a shelter cat. Number 5, because you and your spouse are unable to conceive a cat on your own. Number 4, it's got way more street smarts than a pet store cat. Number 3, you can tell yourself it loves you more because you rescued it. It won't be true, but you can tell yourself that. Number 2, the smug satisfaction you get from telling everyone how you saved an animal. And number 1, because there ain't a shot in hell you'd pass the background check to adopt a kid.
2: I'm Stacy Johnson, and this is your Lake Expo News Cut. Part of Route 5 in Camden County was shut down Tuesday night after a tractor trailer overturned on Nowhere Lane. Authorities said the crash happened about 8:30 and forced drivers to use alternate routes for several hours. The Highway Patrol says no one was hurt. A Wildwood man was hurt and arrested early Tuesday after a boat crash on Lake of the Ozarks. Highway Patrol says the 49-year-old was operating a Cobalt near the 13-mile marker when the boat reportedly struck an island and ran aground just after midnight. He suffered minor injuries and was taken to Lake Regional Hospital. Troopers then arrested him on suspicion of boating while intoxicated and careless and imprudent operation. The Great Shootout Treasure Hunt is set for Saturday at Frankie and Louie's in Sunrise Beach. Pre-registration runs from 4 to 6, and Ice Cream Social starts at 5:30, and the digging begins at 6. The family event will feature buried treasure, prizes, and a youth dirt bike from Serdike Yamaha as a grand prize. Tickets are $25. Proceeds benefit Shootout charities. Buy tickets online at the Shootout's website today. 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
0: Mother Nature can't make up her mind. Slight chance of an afternoon shower today. High 85. A few clouds tonight. 69 the low. Gonna be sunny tomorrow.

0: I know you have a lot of choices on who and what to listen to every weekday morning, and I'd like to say thank you for stopping by Mix 92.7. There is a slight chance of an afternoon shower today, high 85. According to my watch, it's time for the Mix 92.7 Comedy and Coffee Break, so let's get to it. Since it's National Cheese Day, here's comedian Julio Torres on being vegan. And does he miss cheese?
1: I am vegan, and I am so sorry. In my experience, the hardest part about being vegan is sort of the apologizing. People ask me if I miss meat or dairy. I mean, I miss being liked. I don't miss cheese, but I do miss getting asked to do things. I miss my friends and I miss my family.
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4: AP News, I'm Mike Hempen. President Trump says he remains optimistic about reaching a ceasefire deal with Iran.
5: The negotiation itself has gone very well, actually. Very well.
6: Mr. President.
5: It could happen. I mean, if it happens, and it might not happen, you know, who knows. But if it happens, it could happen like over the weekend.
7: How do you define ceasefire?
5: Pretty much the way it is. It's a different part of the world. You know, I'd say in that part of the world, ceasefire is when you're shooting in a more moderate manner.
4: The House has approved a war powers resolution that would halt U.S. military action against Iran, defying President Trump, as a handful of Republicans joined with Democrats to seek to end the war. The resolution from the House does not immediately stop the war. It now goes to the Senate. At least 9 people have been killed in Israeli overnight strikes in Gaza. That's according to local hospitals. The Palestinians were killed in at least 4 separate strikes in Gaza City. The military has not commented on the strikes. The fatalities are the latest since an October ceasefire attempted to halt a 2-year war between Israel and Hamas. There's fierce opposition to Jared Kushner's coastal project in Albania.
8: The 4th consecutive protest in the Albanian capital, Tirana, against the project turned violent on Wednesday. Protesters broke through a police cordon, after which police used water cannons to disperse the crowd. Ivanka, keep your hands away from Nata, were some of the posters seen at Wednesday's protests. Albania's government claims the development on the Adriatic coast will transform the nation as it seeks high-end tourism and European Union membership. I'm Karen Chamas.
4: This is AP News.
9: Good morning from the KRCG 13 newsroom. I'm Tony Mullen with your morning headlines on Mix 92.7. A kitchen fire displaced 7 Jefferson City residents last night. Everyone, including 2 cats, made it out safely. Firefighters responded to a duplex in the 1000 block of Elizabeth Street. Crews extinguished the flames in an upper floor kitchen, preventing further damage to the building. Investigators say the fire appears to be accidental. Allegiant Airline flights to Florida were on the schedule for the first time at Columbia Regional Airport Wednesday. The airline soon will fly to 3 Florida destinations from COU. Passengers yesterday boarded the first flight from Columbia to Orlando. Allegiant will begin operating flights to Destin-Fort Walton Beach Airport on Friday and to St. Petersburg Clearwater International Airport in November. The city of Eldon remains under a boil order this morning as workers begin a temporary water chlorination process. Crews are installing chlorine pumps and tanks at all 4 well sites to meet state requirements. Residents might notice a stronger chlorine smell, cloudy water, or minor pressure changes. Officials say to run your cold water for a few minutes if it looks discolored. If you need clean drinking water, the city is hosting a free drive-through distribution today at the Eldon Community Center from 11:30 a.m. to 12:30 p.m. That's the latest from the KRCG 13 newsroom. I'm Tony Mullen. Have a great day.
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11: 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It's Mix 92.7. Good morning, Chris Boom Boom Cannon. Slight chance of an afternoon shower today, high 85. Someone was having a bad day. A cop pulled a gun on a fellow cop for microwaving fish in the break room. And while I would never condone behavior like that, I completely understand it. But you know, there are other coworker habits that are just as annoying, like ignoring a printer jam, clicking their pen throughout a meeting, and actually bringing their kid to work on Bring Your Kid to Work Day. Just don't go Dirty Harry on them.

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0: What's going on? Hey, it's Chris Boom Boom Cannon. You're hanging out with Mix 92.7. Keep in mind, there is a slight chance of an afternoon shower today. High 85. Looks like a better chance of rain, though, coming up Sunday. Well, the final curtain has fallen on HBO's Euphoria. I still have yet to get through the first episode of the season. But if you're a huge fan, now you can celebrate by buying souvenirs from all that chaos. You know, because after years of drama, heartbreak, and tons of questionable life choices, what you really need is this.
1: Hey kids, ready for hours of fun?
2: Yeah!
1: Then get ready for the Euphoria Sydney Sweeney playset. Yes, Euphoria may be over, but you can still relive the hit show right at home.
2: The Euphoria Sydney Sweeney playset is great. Sydney Sweeney has outfits that leave very little to the imagination. At least I think they do. I'm not sure where it is. Hey, Daddy!
3: What? What is it? Leave me alone.
2: Have you seen my Sydney Sweeney doll?
3: No, I have no idea where it is. I'm definitely not playing with it in here. I mean, I'm not. Leave me alone or you're grounded.
1: The Euphoria Sydney Sweeney playset in stores now.
2: Wake up!
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0: It's Mix 92.7, and I'm inviting you to Bryant Auction today for another one of their world-famous sneak peeks. You got to check out the extensive train sets that are over there. You can also snag a Bobcat E26. There's some lake toys, and Bryant Auction is, of course, looking for motorhomes, campers, guns, and a lot more. What's something else I should take a look at, Rick?
1: Highway 54 to Wild Road exit, and you mentioned trains. I'm telling you, what, when you think of train track, you think of that little train steaming around the Christmas tree.
0: Yeah.
1: No. I'm talking about 6 feet long, 2 trains all around the home that we're going to be selling. Over 10,000 pieces of train track and trains, and I don't mean that, you know, the little individual train track themselves. I'm talking about cars. So we can get the home sold. A laundry, the garage, the fireplace, the bedroom, master suite, and all that. And then you have a second level for entertaining down below with, bedrooms and baths and all that, and the train set. And the last one, unique, we had one about a year and a half ago. The buyer, thank you, Jesus, said, I'd like to have the train track, too. And so we made it. And tonight, like I say, guns and coins and jewelry and the things that we typically have, good quality items that just come in every week, unique items. Come and have a steak, sit down and enjoy yourself. It's like dinner and a show. And then looking ahead, next Wednesday, we'll have an open house on that house. It's over on Pinnacle, right behind Harley-Davidson here in Osage Beach. Nicely beautiful view of the cove. We'll have the auction will be on the 23rd at noon, which is a Tuesday, at the auction house. And we have some other pieces of real estate we're working on right now. There'll be two or three of them. Beautiful home that's listed out on HH. $100,000 worth of remodel. New from the ground up. I mean, literally from the ground up. Landscaping, blacktopping, everything in the house. The cleaning lady just peeled off the plastic on the appliances. Good to go if you're looking for a nice home, well under $300,000. And find that on HH, hard surface all the way, million-dollar homes all around you on an acre of land. So BryantAuction.com gets you all the information, and stop out the sale, pick up the flyers, buy something. We've got, you mentioned the skid steer and the excavator will be on the block tonight.
0: Excellent. Sneak peek, again, starts at 5, only at Bryant Auction. Rick, you have a wonderful time tonight, buddy.
1: Oh, buddy, I tell you one other thing I forgot. We will have a coyote tonight for sale.
0: Don't get into with the coyotes, okay? You know what? I'm mad right now at Wile E. Coyote, okay? So stop. No more of that.
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0: Mother Nature can't make up her mind. Slight chance of an afternoon shower today. High 85. A few clouds tonight. 69 the low. Gonna be sunny tomorrow. 86. And it looks like rain.

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0: Katy Perry and Roar on Mix 92.7. Hi there, Chris Boom Boom Cannon, 844. Slight chance of maybe an afternoon shower, 85 the high. It's 66 right now. Don't forget Eldon residents. 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

0: Thank you for letting us tag along with you at work. We are Mix 92.7. Hi there, Chris Boom Boom Cannon with a slight chance of an afternoon shower today. That's according to Mother Nature, high 85. Eldon is under yet again another boil order. Now, if you need some clean drinking water, they are hosting a free drive-through distribution today at the community center from 11:30 to 12:30. Stop them by and get you some fresh water. Well, I combed through all of the late night monologues from last night, so that way you don't have to pretend you watched them. Now you can see if any were funny.
1: CBS just fired longtime 60 Minutes correspondent Scott Pelley. Yeah, the story gets more bizarre because today CBS announced they're replacing Scott Pelley with Byron Allen. Yeah, in the last few months, 60 Minutes has lost multiple producers and correspondents. You could tell that they got rid of a lot of people because the show is now called 60 Seconds. And you go, this... Finally, McDonald's is trying to attract more customers by making hand-breaded chicken. Although, I don't know if I love their new slogan, our hands are all over your breast.
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3: Chop, chop, Shady Gator fans. If you're craving real country with a little edge, listen up. Your party capital of the lake is bringing the heat with Colby Cooper taking over the stage Thursday, June 25th. From gritty vocals to that outlaw energy, Colby Cooper is bringing a show that hits a little different. This ain't a sit-back show. This is the Nightlife. Unleashed. Colby Cooper, Thursday, June 25th. Shady Gators.
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0: Thanks for spending part of your Thursday morning hanging out with Mix 92.7. Coming up tomorrow morning at 9:30, you have a chance in winning free golf for two at the golf club at Deer Chase. It's all part of the Hole-in-One Hookup. 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Oh, before I forget, it's National Adopt-a-Shelter Cat Month. And shelter cats are basically tiny furry roommates who pay no rent, ignore your rules, and somehow still run the household. Think of it like this. If you've ever wanted a best friend who occasionally knocks your stuff off a table just to make eye contact, this is your month. If you're on the fence, here's some reasons you should adopt.
1: June is National Adopt-a-Shelter Cat Month. Find out why you might consider getting a feline friend with the top reasons you should adopt a shelter cat. Number 5, because you and your spouse are unable to conceive a cat on your own. Number 4, it's got way more street smarts than a pet store cat. Number 3, you can tell yourself it loves you more because you rescued it. It won't be true, but you can tell yourself that. Number 2, the smug satisfaction you get from telling everyone how you saved an animal. And number 1, because there ain't a shot in hell you'd pass the background check to adopt a kid.
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0: Mother Nature can't make up her mind. Slight chance of an afternoon shower today. High 85. A few clouds tonight. 69 the low. Gonna be sunny tomorrow.

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If you live in Eldon, I'm sure you know about that dumb boil order again. But if you need some clean drinking water, there's a free drive-through distribution today at the community center from 11:30 to 12:30.

0: want the hits, you've come to the right place. 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Slight chance of an afternoon shower today. High 85. So, I told you I ran over Wile E. Coyote yesterday morning on my way to work. I saw the carcass in the road on my way home. Yuck. So now my car is being diagnosed by the Acme company to determine the damage this stupid animal did. But some guy named Bubba sent me a tip.
1: It's barbecue season and money's tight. So time for Bubba's roadkill recipes. Save the fur. 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
0: Okay, thanks, Bubba. 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

0: It's Mix 92.7 with Ed Sheeran and Bad Habits. Don't make yourself a good habit of listening in on Thursday mornings, 8:45. We've got the Hy-Vee Price is Right just for you to win $100 to go shopping at Hy-Vee and grab some groceries. I mean, that's what I want for my birthday, honestly. Joey Robinette won this morning out there on Brumley. Thanks for listening along. More great tunes on the way. And we're checking in with an MMA fighter who's actually taken a new role of hero. Stick around. 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
1: 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Now, Eldon residents, know this. You gotta boil that water if you intend to drink it today. 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

0: Mix 92.7, The Chainsmokers, and This Feeling with Kelsey Ballerini. One flight had to be diverted from Puerto Rico to Chicago, the original route. It was diverted to Miami. One passenger allegedly tried to open an exit door and then tried to enter the cockpit, actually did assault a flight attendant. And that's when John Longood, a former MMA fighter and passenger on the flight, stepped in to help out.
1: I just didn't want anyone to get hurt, so, you know, it was my duty to, like, do that. I could tell, like, he was heavily intoxicated, and who knows what else.
0: Yeah. Like the guy in the background. Yeah, that's right. Coming up, Camila Cabello. She is single, and let me tell you, like, if you thought you had a chance, guys, probably not. Havana's on the way. Blink 182. 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

Mix 92.7 Taylor Swift and Delicate as she gave Paul McCartney a little hand with his new album out there and shared his Instagram post of the boys of Dungeon Lane. She said that he's always inspired her, but of course, Justin Bieber right now, Peaches on Mix 92.7. I got my

0: I've seen a map of how many there are in the United States, and it's astounding. But now New York is looking at passing a law to pause data center construction. New York could be the first in the nation to do so with a temporary statewide ban on large-scale data centers. Yeah, they say it really kind of ruins your drinking water. And so I don't know anybody who's really supporting that, except for maybe big tech. We've got Shinedown and Bowling's for Soup coming up. 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

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He actually is looking to have her move in with him now. That is according to Us Weekly, where a source spilled that Justin is showing Katy his new home, and he wants her to live here with him.

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Mix 92.7 with the Red Hot Chili Peppers on the other side. Let me tell you, I don't know. I'm going to make it the other side of summer. The animals are out of control at my place. We're talking about how to maybe get those ticks under control in your backyard. Stick around for that and Doja Cat now on Mix.

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0: Mix 92.7, Cold Heart. It's Elton John and Dua Lipa. Dua Lipa got married over the weekend. Man, she looked amazing. That's quite a far cry from all the dating terms that are going around from Gen Z. Some of their nightmares coming up and the new terms to define them. Also on the way with Maroon 5 and Third Eye Blind. 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

Mix 92.7 with Maroon 5 and Girls Like You. If you've got ticks in your backyard, get around to taking care of those guys. Get your lawn mowing schedule down and then choose the right ground cover, like avoiding mulch and leaf piles. 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

0: Dido's White Flag on Mix 92.7. I know this. As a child, I was kind of lonely and ended up read the entire dictionary and quizzed myself on it with spelling tests and all the things. Now there are new words for me to add to my quizzing, like orbiting, a dating term defined by Gen Z as when someone cuts off direct communication, but they will still engage with your social media, liking, viewing your post. And then there is, of course, ghosting, when someone creates that false sense of security in dating, and then they just turn around and disappear. But then maybe they'll zombie you later after they've ghosted you. Then they come back and appear on the scene like nothing has happened. Of course, benching, you're probably very familiar with, when someone keeps you on the back burner just in case there's nothing better to do. All horrible, toxic things to do. I do not recommend. Jimmy Eat World is coming up. It's Mix 92.7.
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Taylor Swift, A Fate of Ophelia. It's Sandra here. Are you drinking enough water? There's ways to tell if you're not coming up. 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

0: It's Mix 92.7, Lady Gaga, Ariana Grande, and Rain on Me. Rain or shine, it's going to be a hot summer night tomorrow on the Bagnell Dam Strip with a Summer Dreams theme where all those hot rods driving in, whether you've got a cool ride you want people to look at or just be a fan and check out all of those rides lined up along there. It's free to take a look, and there's definitely some great places to grab a bite and a drink. 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

0: 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I try to see a new movie every now and then. This is definitely a good one. And that song from the 90s. This one started out in the 90s following the Scream franchise. Scary Movie 6 is coming out tomorrow. And they've got their own very special popcorn bucket falling in the footsteps of the What's Up phone.
1: 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Fill it up. And when the lights start to dim, don't worry. It glows in the dark. So go ahead, answer the Colonel, because the call is coming from inside the bucket.
0: Yes, indeed. I love some popcorn. 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
4: 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Let's get it.
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4: Turn my headphones up.
3: Fight.
4: Look, I'm an ant. You're a wood-munching clown. So here's a number two pencil. Go ahead and write it down. See, ants, we love snacks, but you termites are whack. I'm having picnics in kitchens, just snacking on baseball bats. You never should have battled me. Couldn't help but eat the trees. What is all you'll ever need? Oh, you're trying to win this thing. Shoulda, coulda, woulda. Shoulda, coulda, woulda. Oh, good. Jokes about wood. Never heard that. Easy on the snacks. Just take a look at your thorax. It's dragging on the floor and scraping across the grass. Oh, no. Look out. It's a third grade class with a magnifying glass. What's that? I think I hear your queen calling. Left, right, left, you little drone. You better fall in. Shoulda marched to a different drum because I just took your army out one by one.
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0: Ed Sheeran's Loop Tour currently underway, hitting stadiums in 22 cities across the country. Unfortunately, he will not be in St. Louis or Kansas City. The closest shows will be Milwaukee on June 25th and Chicago on June 27th.
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0: Have you seen the Facebook post about that developer who is unfortunately filing for bankruptcy? The comments are crazy. I don't understand people who are celebrating somebody's financial trouble while calling themselves a supporter of the community. Those two things just don't go together.
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0: You should be good to join us tomorrow night for another hot summer nights on the Bagnell Dam Strip. It looks like the rain won't be hitting until after we get done with all the fun down there. So make plans to join us beginning at 5 tomorrow night on the Strip for another hot summer nights cruise in.
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So Katy Perry and Justin Trudeau may be moving in together, and the house is a $3 million seven-bedroom place in Montreal, just three blocks from where Justin lives now with his kids. Katy Perry, Montreal, moving in with Justin Trudeau. I didn't have that one on my big

0: While the humidity creeping back up there today after a pretty comfortable stretch, you can feel the difference out there. Tonight, partly cloudy, low around 69. Tomorrow, a slight chance of showers and thunderstorms early, high of 85. Saturday looks gray, mostly sunny with a high near 87. Sunday, showers and thunderstorms are going to be likely throughout the day with a high of 85. It's 84 now.
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I wonder if we can bet on the weather, because this morning all the meteorologists were saying the weekend would be a complete washout. 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

0: Well, the weather forecaster's now saying we shouldn't have a problem getting in all the shootout events at Frankie and Louie's this weekend. 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

0: Drop Dead. That is Olivia Rodrigo. That song debuted at number one on the Billboard Hot 100. And her third studio album, You Seem Pretty Sad for a Girl So In Love, comes out next week.
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Okay, at this very moment, the forecast for tomorrow night looks good. So make plans to join us down on the Strip for another hot summer night's cruise in. 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

0: Sunday is now shaping up to be the rainiest day of the upcoming weekend. Worth knowing if you're making plans. Tonight, partly cloudy, low around 69. Tomorrow, slight chance of showers and storms early. Then we may see a shower storm after 4, the high 85. Saturday, mostly sunny, the high near 87. Then late Saturday night, Sunday, the showers and storms move in. Sunday's high 85. It's 84 now.
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0: Last Friday, we hooked up Stacy Dishman in Jefferson City with some free golf. 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

0: Selena Gomez is in London filming season 6 of Only Murders in the Building with Steve Martin and Martin Short, and she just debuted a new copper auburn hair color that has the internet pretty much divided. 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

If forecasters are correct, we'll be able to get in all the shootout events this weekend at Frankie and Louie's. 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

0: You need to come out and check out the 19th annual Doc Dogs Jumping Contest as it returns to Dog Days Bar and Grill this weekend. 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

0: If you're making plans for the weekend, Saturday looking like your best bet. Sunday brings a pretty good chance of showers and storms. Tonight, partly cloudy, low around 69. Tomorrow, slight chance of showers and storms early, then maybe something popping up around 4, high of 85. Saturday, mostly sunny, the high 87. Saturday night and Sunday, showers and thunderstorms likely. Sunday's high near 85. It's 84 now.
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12: AP News, I'm Ben Thomas. Russia's war in Ukraine drags on. President Volodymyr Zelensky is calling for face-to-face negotiations with his Russian counterpart, Vladimir Putin. Sagar Magani has the latest.
13: In the first public letter Zelensky sent Putin since Russia launched its full-scale invasion in 2022, he pitched meeting in a neutral country like Switzerland. At the White House,
14: I'm glad that they're maybe talking about meeting.
13: President Trump would not say what concessions he's urged Putin to make for ending the war.
14: They're going to make compromises. I suggested those compromises.
13: Zelensky appears to be trying to seize a pivotal moment in the war, as his forces start to regain some battlefield leverage, largely through improved long-range strike capabilities. Putin says Russia will boost its air defenses to counter recent Ukrainian drone strikes that have reached deep inside his country. Sagar Magani, Washington.
12: The U.S. has imposed sanctions on Cuba's president, Miguel Díaz-Canel, along with four others, including the son of former President Raúl Castro. Meanwhile, our Christiana Mesquita reports from Havana that Cuba's now dealing with a garbage crisis.
15: Piles of trash in almost every corner is just another issue Cubans have had to endure since early this year when the United States imposed an oil blockade. Trucks cannot make collections regularly, and people and vehicles have to maneuver around mountains of garbage.
12: Hezbollah has rejected the latest ceasefire agreement between Israel and the Lebanese government. It's demanding a complete Israeli withdrawal from Lebanon. And former Trump National Security Advisor John Bolton's agreed to plead guilty to a single count of retaining classified information. The deal could allow him to avoid prison time. This is AP News.
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0: We're going to see temperatures climbing into the upper 80s next week, so enjoy the mid-80s while they're here this weekend. Tonight, partly cloudy, low around 69. Tomorrow, slight chance of showers and storms early, high of 85. Saturday, mostly sunny, the high near 87. Sunday, showers and thunderstorms likely, and a high of 85. It's 82 now.
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1: 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The United States turns 250 years old, and the Mother Road, historic Route 66, hits 100. 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
2: 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That's right, 60 seconds. I like my boat cover so much, I bought the company. Don't fall for those knockoffs. Just go for the best at OzarkTouchlessCover.com.
1: When you're looking for very big fun this summer, slide on over to Bear Bottom Resort at the 38-mile marker on Lake of the Ozarks, home to the two longest water slides in Missouri, not in a water park. Watch your cubs take the plunge while you chill with a Frozen at their swim-up bar. Feeling a grizzly-sized appetite? Sink your claws into their new menu. Whether you're sliding, sipping, or just soaking up the sun, Bear Bottom Resort is the very best place to make a splash, where the fun's so good, it's unbearable.
3: Great variety. Sounds like this.
0: Mix 92.7.